Zoroastrianism, this ancient Iranian faith, has had a critical role in the development and progress of our great civilization. And I am confident that its impact will only continue to grow as we see among our youth today. For four decades, the people of Iran have unfortunately become all too familiar with the real-life Ahriman. More than ever, they are looking to replace such evil with Goftarenik, Kerdarenik, Pendarenik. Good words, good thoughts, good deeds. Thank you.

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8: And democracy for Iran.
9: Iran will be free one day.